0: Because I gotta have faith. Ooh, I gotta have faith. Because if you have faith, faith, I gotta have faith, faith, faith.
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Feeling like a woman, looking like a man, sounding like a no-no, making when I can, whistling in the darkness, shining in the light, coming to conclusion, right is might. Is tight, walking, walking in the rain. Come in, all you jesters.

fantastic. 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Coming to conclusion. Button up your lips. Walking, walking in the rain. Walking.

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3: 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Yeah, I'm going to the party, but I'm not going to make friends. 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